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0: 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Then you'd kiss me and I smile, did you even know? 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Got me hoping maybe one day you would meet it. Always thought I'd only make a fool of some.
1: 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Radio Fórmula Yucatán, abriendo la conversación.